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Yours truly, Papa Wabi, with you folks. 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As always, Prince Allah gets us started on the showgram with Rasta love songs. And a couple Rastaman we have queued up for you definitely sang love songs. So we're going to start with the maestro himself, Robert Nesta Marley, alongside the Wailers with a classic, Steer It Up, here on Reggae Vibe Radio. 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

Alicia hanging out with Papa Wabe on Reggae Vibe Radio. So you make sure you stay tuned for the best, because it's pure love liberation, pure lovers rock vibe. Keep it locked. Christina Alicia said that.

It's strictly Lovers Rock here on Reggae Vibe Radio, where we always give you uplifting, positive love songs in a reggae, R&B, soul, and funk style. Yours truly, Papa Wabe here, folks, and we just heard from the man Garnet Silk, the Gargamel Bojo Bantan, from his 2020 release Upside Down selection, Lovely State of Mind. And my good brethren, Muta Baroka, from his CD, Check It, Hard Time Loving, the name of that selection. And you can check out my brother, Muta Baroka, on The Cutting Edge and the Steppin' Razor, Ari FM. Yes, a lot of y'all don't know, Muta used to sing love songs too. With some positive vibes, no doubt about it. And of course, getting us started on a musical set, the maestro with Stir It Up from the Catch a Fire LP, Robert Nesta Marley and the Wailers. As we move forward with some great love songs here on Reggae Vibe Radio, we're going to give you my good sister Janine from her 2020 release, Note to Self, selection entitled You and I, featuring Pressure Bus Pipe out of the VI. Big up to all the VI Massive, and keep it locked the way you have it. 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

Musical set. As we take you to the top of the hour, folks, we truly give thanks for you tuning in, but don't go anywhere. 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We're going to give you one of the classic soul R&B selections right now with the OJs. Yes, and I'm quite sure many of you have said this to your loved ones. OJ's Earth, Wind, and Fire and Robert Nesta Marley going to take us to the top of the hour. Keep it locked where you have it. It's strictly Lover's Rock here on Reggae Vibe Radio.

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is Strictly Lovers Rock here on Reggae Vibe Radio. Yours truly, Papa Wabe, welcoming you to the second hour. We just heard the sounds of Protégé and Tess and Chin from Protégé's 8-year affair CD, Someone Like You. Yes, always positive, uplifting love songs in a reggae style, R&B, soul, and funk. We're gonna open up the musical set with my good brethren Booba Roo, Everton Blinda, selection entitled Spiritual Man on the Feel It Rhythm on Reggae Vibe Radio. It's Strictly Lovers Rock. Turn it up, turn it up, turn it up.

There's no denying you know how to love me. The great Phyllis Hyman from the CD Under Her Spell. And I'm quite sure if you know about Phyllis Hyman, it was so easy to come under her spell. Also taking us back on Strictly Lovers Rock, the man Freddie Jackson with a classic, Rock With Me Tonight for Old Time's Sake. Etana from her 2020 release Gemini, Bubble, got a bubble with me. And of course, Everton Blendem, A Good Virgin Boobaroo, got us started with Spiritual Man, and that's what I am. And we giving you Strictly Lovers Rock here on Reggae Vibe Radio in a reggae style, a funk style, a R&B, and a soul style, however you like it. It's always positive, uplifting message in the music here when Papa Wabi comes your way. We're going to hear some more of Phyllis Hyman taking us into my good brethren DKGB and the Kremlin Crew from their CD Higher Calling, Sweet Lady. But right now, what'd you say, Phyllis? You know, hey, I love this selection, so we're going to keep it rocking on the groove on Reggae Vibe Radio. It's Strictly Lovers Rock.

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We hope you're in the dancing mood for some love selections. We just heard from a good sister, Ruth Ann Brown, selection I Love You. Congo Bongo Empress, given to us by the one Jadon, new reggae artist with his CD 369. We also heard from a man, Alpheus, giving us the title track from his CD Quality Time and getting us started on the musical set. Drums, keyboards, guitar, and bass, better known as DKGB and the Kremlin Crew, from their CD Higher Calling selection, Sweet Lady, coming out of a sweet lady by the name of Phyllis Hyman. Yours truly, Papa Wabi here, folks, and we're going to take you to the top of the hour with The Real Storm and Don Yoop, Frankie Paul, Larry Graham, and LTD. Because if I could sing a love ballad, I would sing about your love, because your love is amazing. Hey, I'm loving my baby. 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

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Stay focused and keep those vibrations high. More music to keep you in a positive vibe all day. I'm the Black One, Jeddah. 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

Yeah, man, a Reggae Vibes Radio, and you don't know I'm more love. Azali, what me say? Reach out and love somebody. Reach out and hug somebody. 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You care, Zali Sefi. 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Reach out and let them know we care. 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
1: Yes. Yes, once they blessed love here. Yeah. It's yours truly, teacher, the musical preacher. This man saying it's all about Zion and his radio. Yeah. This man say big up selector Jammy. Yeah. So do remember, we're streaming live from St. Catherine, Jamaica. This man saying streaming from out of my little village. Yeah. So, you know, we just chill, play some music. This man say, I want to just kick back. I go on a few Luciano. This man say, yeah, man, I still do it.

Yes, what a joy it is to hear the utterance from Rasta. 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

Yes, yes. So once again, do remember that you're listening to the Reggae Experience, and it's yours truly, teaching the musical preacher. And I'm streaming live from Jamaica, St. Catherine, Jamaica, from out of my village. You see me asking right now, me underneath the maca tree. I'm just a whole of vibes. You see me asking, big up yourself, Zion Highness Radio. Reggae

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2: Easy reggae land people, this is Earl Gates. I've made a mix for you. It's an all 7-inch, all original reggae mix. All of these tunes are played to you of the original 7-inch vinyl. Most of them are from the 60s and 70s, from a period where reggae was in its infancy, and some of the tunes are just fantastic, and I think everything on this mix is a beautiful tune. You'll see for yourself. Listen till the end. These are great tunes. Yeah, yeah.

Yeah, that was Roy Alton. Next one's the first Lee Perry tune in the mix. It's called Zion, and it's about a place all us reggae people want to go to, basically a better place than we have here on Earth. Yeah, yeah.

Yeah. Next one's by Gregory Isaacs. It's very early. Gregory must have been a young man when he sang this. It's a roots song, a roots song. He normally sings love things, but this is a roots song.

Yeah, next one's by the Invaders, and it's called Heaven and Earth, and it's about Zion again, basically. A lot of reggae music has a sense of yearning in it for a world that could exist, but doesn't really. This is one of them, and this is about the world that could exist. Heaven on Earth, yeah, yeah.

Yeah, one of my favourite singers, a man called Jackie Bernard. In fact, he might be my favourite singer. This next one's by him, but he's calling himself Lee Francis on this, no doubt for contractual reasons or whatever. The tune's called Rising of Another, and it's about how as one person's star rises, another person's star falls. And you should be aware of that all the way through your life. It's a sort of truism. You have to watch out for it. On the way up, you're going to go down sometime. Yeah, yeah.

Easy, everybody. As you go through life, you have choices all the time of which path to walk down. The path of doing the right thing or the path of doing whatever suits you. Whatever, it may be right, it may be wrong, but it suits you. You have a choice all the time. That's what this song is about by R. Smith and the Prophets. It's really inspiring music. Listen, yeah, yeah.

Yeah, if we're going to reach our Zion, our reggae people, what has to happen is Babylon has to fall. In other words, the people who have power now have to lose power, so we all as a whole race can gain power. That's what this tune's about. It's called Babylon Must Fall by Lennox Anderson.

Yeah, Babylon must fall. All reggae people believe that. Yeah, yeah. And when must Babylon fall? Babylon must fall as soon as possible. That's what this tune's about. Lloyd Anderson. Rastafari. The time has come. Yeah, yeah, Lloyd. Yeah, yeah.

Easy, everybody. Cities are funny places. They're full of people, but they can be really lonely. You can be more isolated in a city than you can be in the desert sometimes. That's what this song's about. The singer called Al Brown. Yeah, yeah.

0: Okay, people, this is Lover's Rock.
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0: Okay, people, this is...

Need some love in the heart of the city, so true. Yeah, yeah. Bless up. The next one's about the sort of the same thing as a night owl. Those people that just love going out at night. And that's the main thing at night. I was one of those people for a long, long, long time. This song could have been about me. Yeah, yeah.

Yeah, next one's an instrumental. I put an instrumental on. It's a beautiful, I love songs, but this music is so fantastic. It's by the Idols. It's called Night West. It's got a big jazz influence. It's a rock steady instrumental, though. Night West by the Idols. This is classic music. Yeah, yeah.

Yeah, you may notice in life that some people just see what they want to see. They don't see what's obviously true. They see what they want to believe. See what they want to see. They don't see what's obviously true. They see what they want to believe in. They see what they see.

Yeah, next one's by the Royals, and it's about the same thing. It's called Make Believe. Make Believe is no reality. The producer was Jack Ruby, one of the great reggae producers. The vocalists are the Royals, who are wonderful singers. Yeah, yeah. Make Believe is no reality. Believe that. You have to believe the truth. Don't believe any nonsense you make up in your head. Great advice. Yeah, yeah.

Easy, everybody. I don't know if you know, but the best weed in Jamaica is called lamb's bread. Lamb's bread, lamb's breath, because it's so soft and beautiful. Yeah, yeah. And there are lots of tunes about it. This is the best one as far as I'm concerned. It's by Silford Walker. I'm going to play you the dub super hard. Watch out for the snare roll when this tune starts. Watch out for this snare roll. This snare roll is fire. I'm going to give you a second before I start it so you can listen.

Yeah, the next one's a bit of a rarity. It was produced by the great dub and roots producer Niney, but it's a lover's tune. It's a lover's rock tune, and it's a lover's rock tune about regret and the feeling you have sometimes when you lose somebody, that if you'd just done something different, you might have hung on to them. It's about that. It describes the feeling beautifully by singers called Fourth Harmonic. Yeah, yeah.

Yeah, the next one's about loss and regret too. It's called This Life by Ginger Williams. And it's about how your life seems empty when something major, someone major in particular, leaves your life, the emptiness you feel in your life. It describes that emotion beautifully. This is what reggae music's for, describing real emotions. Yeah, yeah.

Yeah, you have to have a reason for living. You have to have a reason. The next one's by The Jewels, and it's called Love and Liberty. And that's the reason to live. Love and your life force, your liberty. The tune is called Love and Liberty by The Jewels. Listen, yeah, yeah.

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Next one's called Live As One. Message is fairly obvious. The singer's King Chubby. Yeah, yeah, yeah. It's on Pama Records. Yeah, yeah.

0: Easy, everybody. Yeah, the tunes I've played, yeah, the sort of tunes that make reggae music special. They're all about something. They all mean something. They're all real. That's why we love reggae music. That's why you listen to the end of this mix. Bless you. Love and respect from me, Earl Gates said. Yeah, yeah.
1: Get ready.
2: Yeah!
3: 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Gotta beat them safely. Do it! Get the big song on the lap on the street. Do it, yo!
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1: Number 3.

0: Yes, what a joy it is to hear the utterance from Rasta. 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

0: With more Jamaicans living longer and in light of soaring expenses, it's a good idea to start early and contribute consistently to securing a retirement pension. In today's program, we'll hear from the National Insurance Scheme, NIS, about the retirement pension benefit. Stay tuned. Other than replacing your income in old age, a retirement pension provides independence, security, and comfort during your golden years. While the National Insurance Scheme, NIS, was not intended to be the only source of pension and will not usually be enough, it's an important foundation. In addition, individuals should seek out an employer pension plan or other approved retirement schemes with a financial institution. But back to the NIS. The retirement pension benefit is age and contribution driven.
1: So in the first instance, the contributor has to be at least 65 years old, or 4 months prior to attaining 65, the person can apply for the retirement pension and the contributor would have stopped working. Now, having met that qualifying criterion, then the next thing that we're going to look at would be your contributions during the course of your employment.
0: Director of the NIS in the Ministry of Labor and Social Security, Portia Magnus. She shares the method used to arrive at the retirement pension paid to individuals.
1: Now, we're going to add up your contributions. And we're going to use that along with what we call the insurable period. The insurable period, as explained in our legislation, would be the point from which you are able to begin contributing, which is 18, all the way up to retirement. So let's use 65 as a start, because that is the age when you can first start receiving your retirement pension. So we would be looking at the number of weeks contributions you would have made, and we're going to now compare that with their insurable period. We do the math in terms of division, and the result of that will determine the rate of pension you're awarded. Now, we have three rates of pension. It could either be a full rate pension or it could be two reduced rates.
0: And as a cherry on top, once an individual qualifies for a pension under the NIS, he or she automatically qualifies for health insurance. This is called the NI Gold Health Insurance, which offers comprehensive medical coverage for life.
1: We made the arrangements here for you. You don't need to do anything. You just qualify to receive a pension and you automatically get health insurance as well. And we mail the NI Gold cards out to the pensioners. No, health insurance from the NIS is only applicable here in Jamaica. So this cannot be used in any other country but Jamaica.
0: Additionally, no premiums are required for the NI Gold health insurance.
1: It covers dental, lab, x-ray, medication. So it's a comprehensive health insurance plan. The rates though are a bit low because it's not supported by contributions at all. So when NIS was being created and looking at the type of benefits to be provided, the qualifying condition and so on were taken into account in terms of contributions going to support the benefits that are going to be paid. NI Gold was an additional benefit that was added, however, because there was no health insurance for pensioners at the time. And so the intention was to ensure that not only do pensioners have this money coming in cash to support them so that they can continue consuming, but also to provide health insurance, knowing that as you age, you know, different medical conditions persons can be faced with, so there's health insurance.
0: Director of the National Insurance Scheme, NIS, in the Ministry of Labor and Social Security, Portia Magnus. So, not only is contributing to the NIS a requirement as it provides some safeguard in old age, but doing so consistently will result in a higher pension rate. For more information about the NIS and its benefits, visit the Ministry of Labor and Social Security's website at mlss.gov.jm or call 876-922-8000 to 13. That's it for today's program. Thanks for listening. I'm Cheryl Johnson-Hamilton.
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0: When y'all move, move with intention. It's half past the hour. You're inside the morning ride with yours truly, Ross Mighty, behind the control. Keep it locked.
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0: Greetings, we want to hear from you. Hit up the Vibe line on WhatsApp at 202-670-8423. Drop us a voice note. Tell us where you're vibing from, shout out your crew, or show some love. You might hear yourself on air. Or just shoot us a text and we might read it live. Don't be shy, tap in.
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If you don't know, we hit it up to the top of the hour. Keep it locked. You're inside the morning ride. Right here on Rake Top of the Hour. Keep it locked. You're inside the morning ride. Right here on Reggae Vibe Radio.

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2: 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Ross Mighty behind the control. 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

Grand Rising, you're locked inside the morning ride with yours truly, Ross Mahdi. Throughout the years, mankind has taken the message, put it to the music. I and I is here to bring that music with the message forward for the people. Right now, it's called Message Music, right here on Reggae Vibe Radio, with yours truly, Ross Mahdi, behind the control. Keep it locked.

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1: It's half past the hour, and this one's for the heroes that nobody celebrates. Janitors, lunch ladies, bus aides, and everybody who hold down the small things that matter big. 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
1: 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Reggae vibes really them for no so natural black representing. You understand me? Kick it well. Keep this thing going. Reggae vibes radio. Me love the music, me reggae vibe radio play. Nice. Hey, I'm searching for my baby. Beautiful lady. Hey, reggae vibes, let them know. This will be over in a couple of days. While only come on saying, kick it there. Reggae vibes, natural black for that, you understand? Rrr.

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Keep it locked. You're inside the morning ride, right here on Reggae Vibe Radio.

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2: 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You're inside the morning ride. 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

0: Post-Jamaica, many young people slip into situations that lead them into conflict with the law. But thanks to the We Transform Youth Empowerment Program, many of them are now rewriting their stories. They've rebuilt their confidence, found new opportunities, and discovered a different path for their future. So, where are they now? Stick around to hear their journeys of transformation.
1: I am a resilient and determined young woman who has overcome challenging life experiences. I am someone who has learned from my past, grown through adversity, and is committed to building a better future for myself while inspiring others through my story.
0: That's the voice of We Transform Youth Empowerment Program Ambassador, Tanisha Howell. Let's go back in time to a period in Tanisha's life when a rash decision she made significantly changed her life. Tanisha was involved in a physical altercation with two siblings, and during the incident, emotions escalated and one of the siblings was injured.
1: While reflecting on my situation, I felt a mixture of regret, sadness, and awareness. It was difficult to face my reality, but it also motivated me to take responsibility for my actions and think seriously about the kind of person I wanted to become.
0: Tanisha ended up in a place she really didn't want to be, the South Camp Juvenile Correctional Center. However, her time there would help her in many ways.
1: My experience at South Camp was challenging but also eye-opening. It was a difficult period in my life that forced me to reflect on my actions, my choices, and the direction I wanted my life to take. I was there for 1 year and 6 months, and that time allowed me to grow mentally and emotionally.
0: Tanisha received mentorship support through the We Transform Youth Employment Program. The program, an initiative of the Ministry of National Security and Peace, helps at-risk youth to turn their lives around in collaboration with the Department of Correctional Services. We Transform provides mentorship, skills training, and educational support. Its goal is to break the cycle of crime and violence by giving young people real opportunities to be successful. Tanisha says her mentor played an instrumental role in her rehabilitation journey. She provided a safe space and support which helped Tanisha to build her confidence, set goals, and stay focused on a more positive path.
1: My We Transform mentor, Ms. Ella Garty, played a very important role in my development. She has been around since I was 17, and she provided guidance, encouragement, and someone I could talk to without judgment. My mentor helped me believe in myself and reminded me that my past does not define my future.
0: She excelled academically while in state care and started her higher education journey after leaving.
1: During my time in state care, I successfully completed 3 CSEC subjects, and after leaving state care, I continued with my education and earned 4 additional subjects in grade 11. I then went on to sixth form, where I completed both lower and upper sixth, where I achieved 8 KEEP subjects. And although I had started university right after leaving upper six, due to financial challenges and the demand of the work I was doing at that time, I had to pause my studies. However, I resumed in 2023 and I'm currently in my 3rd year at UTech majoring in accounting.
0: Tanisha is employed as an assistant financial accounting officer in the planning and finance branch in the Ministry of National Security and Peace, a position she found through her mentor's guidance.
1: I would advise young people to never give up on themselves, no matter what their circumstances are. It's okay to ask for help, make better choices, surround yourself with positive influence, and always believe that change is possible.
0: With support and guidance from the We Transform Youth Empowerment Program, Tanisha learned resilience, accountability, the importance of making better choices, moving forward, and exercising emotional intelligence when handling conflicts or disagreements with others. 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

Yes, bless. This is High Turbulence, the future, straight out of the EABIC. You see it? When I laugh, when I linger, when I play. Reggae Vibes Radio. I could have been one of the most notorious. Keep it accurate and royal. Selassie, I Jah, Rastafari.

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Keep it locked. You're inside the morning ride, right here on Reggae Vibe Radio.

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No, never stop.

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I'm a come to represent. You say, if you want to hear some real, real music, tune into Reggae Vibe Radio. I'm if you tell you no. Lord!

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We want to hear from you. Hit up the Vibe line on WhatsApp at 202-670-8423. Drop us a voice note. Tell us where you're vibing from. Shout out your crew or show some love. You might hear yourself on air. Or just shoot us a text and we might read it live. Don't be shy. Tap in.

0: Half past the hour. You're locked inside the morning ride. Don't move it.
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0: Okay, people, this is

If you don't know, we'll hit it up to the top of the hour. Keep it locked. You're inside the morning ride. Right here on Reggae Vibe Radio.

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a preach racism, and yet him a cross white man border. Fire burn, who say my son, and yet him never know the father. Hot a fire. Enough man out there say them a bonfire. Them have the zeal, but them have the wrong idea. In order for I and I, the fire red lion bonfire. We have to burn it in a onion bag, crocus bag and rubber tire. Hot a fire, fire. Now you're bingy.

Greetings and welcome to hour number two here on Reggae Vibe Radio. It's yours truly, Papa Wabe, with Utterance. And we have to give you some Naya Bingi drumming, no doubt about it, as we give you the music, the message, and the positive vibrations of Rastafari. Yes. We heard from the real fireman, Bunny Livingston Whaler, selection entitled Fire Red. And for all the Rastafari brethren and sisters who have the zeal but have the wrong idea, hey, pay attention and wake up. Classic selection given to us by Ja Messenger Luciano, No Night, and Zion. Joseph Hill and Culture gave us the selection Rastamanakum, and getting us started at the top of the hour, Robert Nesta Marley and the Wailers with the classic Rastaman chant. As always here on Utterance, we give you thought-provoking roots and culture reggae music to help you think as you skank and to always wake you up. You have to stay awake in this time. Serious times, folks. We're going to give you some more positive message music. Getting us started on this musical set, the one and only Prince Malachi. He said, keep the faith. And that's what we have to do, folks. Keep the faith in this time. Keep it locked. We have it. It's Utterance here on Reggae Vibe Radio.

0: Greetings in the name of the Most High Emperor Selassie I the First. Yeah, you're in tune with the Master Blem Selassie.
1: Yes, here I, Selassie I. He's the owner, founder of sun, moon and stars, man, woman and children, green herb, heat, air and water, and all creeping things upon the face of this earth that have breath. Those that fly within the midst of heaven, and those that move within the great and small waters, and those that are hidden from the face of man, internally live. Jah Rastafari, let all living things call him. He is without father, he is without mother, without beginning of days nor end of time. Hebrews 7 declare it biblically. No descent, having neither beginning of days, he is pre-Melchizedek. Yet father, yet mother, without void, without form, yet void, yet form, all void and form, unsearchable, coming through lineage, through even Jesus Christ, 2,000 years ago, coming through Judah, who prove a better testament than priest Melchizedek, as it is written in CM Hebrews 7, coming through Hark 2nd, 19 verse, as it is said, men and brethren, let me freely speak of the patriarch David, who is now dead and buried, but his sepulcher is here with us now. Understand that. And through the lineage, according to the flesh, through David line, Christ must return to reign upon his throne. Heliai, Selassie I, is greater David, greater son, who stand to rule and reign worldwide. Unfathomable, the master builder of creation, the almighty in person, natural man. Hail Selassie is a title given to Rastafari. Malachi first declare it. The heathen shall shook at his great and dreadful name. Ras mean king. Tafari mean head creator. He is redeemer, king, creator in bliss. Return to reign forever. Jeremiah here declare it. I am black. Astonishment is being taken upon me. I am one forever. So as the sun is one, so heal Selassie I, the might of the Trinity, Jah Rastafari is one. One heart, one love, one moon, one earth, one life. So there must be one God, the Almighty, Jah Rastafari. I and I was being taken away as captive. Surely, from a long, long time ago, we tried the I and I still was in Egypt and just bust the scene too with Naya Bingi music through the temple of Moses and man walk on dry ground. Jah won't do it again. This day I shall bring the captivity in this decade of Judah and Jerusalem, Ethiopia, when all eyes shall see and know that Hail Selassie I, Jah Rastafari, reign forever and forever, for he and there is the coming, falling down before him. He touched lightning and it scorched. He rebuked the wind and chastised thunder. He's almighty, in supreme supremacy, ruled among the mighties. Him alone, the only international field marshal general, Heliai, Selassie I, Jah Rastafari, to the world. Selah.

It's always positive and always uplifting. Its utterance here on Reggae Vibe Radio. Yours truly, Papa Wabe, with you folks. Message music to help you think as you skank in these troubled days and times we find ourselves. We just heard from a good sister and Sister Carol with the classic Ja Is Mine. Everton Blender said, Hiya, hi. Yes, I sit up on a high. King Selassie I the first. Pressure Bus Pipe gave us that selection. Big up to all the VI Massive tuning in. Morgan Heritage with the boom shot. Hail Rastafari, because them no love when we hail His Imperial Majesty, Emperor Haile Selassie I of Ethiopia. Ras Pedal gave us some reasoning from the Rastafari Elders CD. And we also heard again Count Asi and the Mystic Revelation of Rastafari giving us the Mystic Groove, Naya Bingi drumming. And Luciano and Capleton, the fireman, teamed up to give us the classic Ja Kingdom. And getting us started on an all musical set, Prince Malachi with Keep the Faith. And folks, we have to keep the faith in this time. No doubt about it. The message is always in the music. Junior Kelly and Ja 9 are going to seal up this hour. And Junior Kelly said Rasta should be deeper. And there's no doubt about that. Because just imagine, as Ja 9 said, if King Selassie's speeches and Marcus Garvey's teaching was for everyone in all schools, we would definitely have a better world. It's Utterance on Reggae Vibe Radio. Keep it locked.

None of the youths, them warrior, we say, don't change nothing. Don't even go for a leak. You're in tune to Papa Wabi. And Junior Kelly, I say, HIM is Imperial Majesty. Omnipresence is with us.

education which allows people to live together and makes them avoid the pitfalls of immorality and induces respect for the law. Truly, the attainment of these high

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Keep it locked.

Greetings and welcome to another edition of Utterance here on Reggae Vibe Radio. Yours truly, Papa Wabe, here with you folks for the next 3 hours, giving you uplifting, thought-provoking roots and culture reggae music. Music to help you think as you skank in these troubled days and times. We're listening to the Worldwide Love Rhythm. Yes, I am. We just heard the man Virtuous talking about the war next door. A message to all the warmongers. Sister Carol and her daughter, Nikiba Amanye. Warmongers, too many of them. Check out the real situation. Nations fighting against nations. When will it end? It seems like total destruction is the only solution. The words, the message from Robin Esther Marley and the Wailers. And of course, as always, opening up the show, Graham Black Uhuru with Utterance. And oh yes, what a joy it is to hear the utterance from Rasta. It's not what you say, but how you say it. And it's not what you do, but how you do it. More messages coming your way and getting us started on the musical set. Miss Marcia Davis selection entitled Too Much War. Keep it locked, folks. It's Utterance on Reggae Vibe Radio.

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I'm representing for the one and only Papa Wabi. 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

Dub sounds coming from my good brethren Earl Michelin here on Utterance. It's Reggae Vibe Radio, yours truly, Papa Wabe. We always give you uplifting, thought-provoking roots and culture reggae music. Music to help you think as you skank. Tribal war. We don't need no more tribal war. Earl Michelin and his wife Monica giving us that selection. No Winners of War. Isa Lineage gave us that selection. Yes, I. The message is always in the music, because Nayora said war is not the answer. No. The Wailing Souls alongside Rankin Trevor gave us a classic selection, War. DKGB and the Kremlin Crew gave us a selection, War. Yes, I am getting us started on the musical set. Miss Marcia Davis with the selection, Too Much War. We're going to give you some more message music. Taking us up to the top of the hour, Israel Vibration, Luciano, and Miss Rita Marley. Miss Marley said, hey, wouldn't it be nice to have my kind of war? Because war are gone, and we need peace, not war. Keep it locked, we have it. The message is always in the music. It's Utterance on Reggae Vibe Radio.

0: Yes, Rasta, this is the Naya Man Bushman, and right now you got it locked to Reggae Vibes. 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Hey!
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This is Sprouted J representing for Papa Wabi, and we say we play what we want to play, when we want to play, how we want to play it. I like it. You like it? Easy. King Shanga.

listening to the sounds of the great Winston Rodney, better known to the world as Burning Spear. On Utterance is Reggae Vibe Radio. That's the dub of The Invasion. Morgan Heritage, from their 2023 release, The Homeland, they teamed up with Alpha Blondy and King Shango, better known as Capleton, selection entitled Remember. We want you to remember, folks, and to wake up. That's why we give you all this uplifting, positive roots and culture reggae music. Yes, I. Junior X said, look what them I do. The veteran Tony Chain gave us the selection, War Games. We don't need no more war games, folks. We got to stop the fussing and fighting. Kenyatta Culture Hill got us started at the top of the hour doing his daddy's classic, Stop the Fussing and Fighting. We can't say it enough. We need love. We need more love in this time, folks. We truly have to teach the youth the truth. Getting us started on this next musical set, Damon Williams doing a Zapow classic, selection entitled Last War. It's Utterance on Reggae Vibe Radio. Keep it locked.

dub sounds entitled Peaceful Warrior here on Reggae Vibe Radio. It's Utterance, yours truly, Papa Wabe. And if you want to hear another side of yours truly, then check us out on Strictly Lovers Rock. We always give you uplifting, positive love songs in a reggae, R&B, soul, and funk style. And to let you know who we just heard from in this musical set, New Kingston gave us the selection, Mystery Babylon. You have to watch yourself in this time. Derek Lara with the selection, Mankind. Queen Omega and the Little Lion Sound said, No love. The leaders got no love. We need to unite, says Luciano. And that's no doubt about it. And getting us started on a musical set, Damon Williams with the selection, Last War. Folks, we hope you've been uplifted and inspired with all this positive roots and culture reggae music we've been presenting over the last few hours. Taking us up to the top of the hour and sealing up the showgram is JR and Drizzlick, Bunny Wheeler, and Jacob Miller. The question, what are you doing in the scheme of things? Because each one has to teach one. We truly need peace and unity. Let's come together, folks. As we always say, stay up, stay strong, but most importantly, keep loving. God bless.

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1: Agriculture, like any business, needs data to function. But what if the data you need takes a very long time to collect and process? Imagine needing information to decide which crop to plant or whether to invest funds to purchase equipment and have to wait months to get it. Sounds crazy, right? That was the reality for many years as field data collection officers had to do their jobs manually. That situation is about to change, as the ministry has equipped the team with tablet computers enabling real-time data collection within the agriculture sector.
3: You cannot properly plan irrigation expansion. You don't know where the production gaps are. You can't really design a food security intervention if you don't know what is being produced, where, when, and at what price. You can't advise a farmer on what crops to plant if you don't have reliable market intelligence. And I cannot go to cabinet and make a case for further investment in agriculture if I don't have the data to support that the investments that we have made are reaping real return.
1: Agriculture Minister Floyd Green. Minister Green says the move will improve efficiency and streamline operations within the ministry.
3: Every price survey that you conduct, every field observation, every production figure that you collect, every upload jammies, all of that feeds into what we do here and what I'm able to take to the cabinet and put before the prime minister. But more importantly, all of that feeds into how we plan, act, and deliver for the Jamaican people.
1: He adds that improving the reliability of data will enable faster decision-making and enhance Jamaica's competitiveness within the agriculture sector.
3: So you are not just collecting data. You are, in every aspect, building an evidence base on which the future of Jamaica's agriculture sector will be decided. And it is important that you all understand that that is what you're doing and how important your job is, because real decisions are made based on the data that you collect. And good data leads to good decisions.
1: Agriculture Minister Floyd Green. Now for our Jamaican saying of the day. The wisest man sometimes turn fool. Translation. The wisest man is sometimes foolish. Do you know what this means? Find out when we return.
4: Do not use your cell phone while driving, please. That call or text can wait. Do you really have to stream that video while driving? It's not worth your life, nor that of other road users. Stay alert, stay off your phone, and arrive alive.
1: Public officials, did you earn $12 million or above? 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The March 31 deadline is approaching, so get started now. A message from the Integrity Commission, promoting integrity, transparency, accountability. The meaning of today's Jamaican saying is, everyone has moments of vulnerability. Be sure to listen to Calling Farmers for more Jamaican sayings and proverbs. That's it for today's program. I'm Andre Palmer with studio engineer Andre Sawyers, inviting you to join us again next time for another edition of Calling Farmers.
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0: 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And I feel it is important to help people spiritually, because this music heals you. This music is a spiritual music. It's a feeling where you get from it, and I've learned it, and now I carry it.
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0: Shout out to the Tri-State Massive, New York, Jersey, and the 215. We see you in Little Haiti, we see you in Flatbush, and we are vibrating all the way to South London. One culture, one vibe.
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1: 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Yo, it's Ikey, that's Mikey, so that's Ikey. I'm going to say it's all about reggaevibe.com. 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

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So all the crew them will love your Caribbean vibes. 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